0: 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This is what's trending now.
1: It's Sabrina Carpenter. And this is my song, House Tour.
2: I just want you to turn it up.
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0: guest starred in season two of The Pitt. Mm-hmm. She unfortunately dies in the show. She kind of has like a big role.
1: Spoiler.
0: Well, sorry, yeah. It's been out. Yeah. Her name is Roxy in the show. That's her character's name. But she has decided to submit herself for an Emmy consideration. And I didn't know you could do that, but apparently it's super common. And apparently she has also done it before because, So she previously submitted herself for Emmy consideration for, her role as Marissa Chandler on All My Children, which is a soap opera.
1: Yes.
0: And she won the daytime Emmy for Outstanding Young Actress in a Drama Series.
2: I wanted to make fun of it at first. I was like, oh, this is very like pick me. And then I read the story and I was like, okay, she was supposed to be in 8 of the 15 episodes of the season.
0: And that's
2: what justifies a supporting actress character. Yeah. They cut her out of the 8th episode.
0: Yeah.
2: So her death on the show wasn't shown.
0: Yeah.
2: So she on paper was only on 7 of 15 episodes. HBO opted to submit other people from The Pitt instead of her. Mm-hmm. And she's like, hey, I get it. This isn't like a me versus them thing, but like, I feel like I was a huge part of the season, which she was. So she submitted herself. And I love that. And I feel like that's the kind of energy I need to continue with because I'm never going to get nominated for an award. So I'm just going to start nominating myself.
0: Yeah, I read what she said too. And she was like, somebody's got to do it. She was like, I'm proud of myself and I'm proud of my work. And like,
2: I love it.
0: Yeah, I think that's awesome. I think that's great. So apparently, you and I should submit ourselves for an Emmy.
2: Should we submit the show without Jordan? Just this is a joke, just to see if like XYZ with Eric and Audrey gets picked
0: up. Or we could submit just Jordan and not tell him.
2: No, because then he'll win and then I'll never hear the end of it. I don't like that. All right, Brittany Allen submits herself for an Emmy consideration on her guest starring role on The Pitt. It's XYZ with Eric Zachary, XYZ ENT Entertainment Report, all brought to you by Eggland's Best.
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5: 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I might pick out my shoes tonight. I throw it together. I make a little clothes stew. 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

0: Okay.
1: And so I'm like, okay, we're going to keep doing it. I love Survivor. It doesn't need to be animated animals. Not everything it's needs also, to be animated
0: Survivor
1: animals.
0: Survivor inherently is unscripted, so you're going to script a Survivor, basically.
1: Well, I feel like you have varying opinions on what.
0: I do. I don't like it. But okay. Also, this is just Madagascar. Like, that's...
1: I know.
0: All right. Survivor, the animated animal movie is coming out. XYZ.

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0: 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XYZ Throwback is coming up on the way. I think this might be the first time I've ever played Audrey in this game.
1: I know. I'm so excited. I feel like I have a good chance because I usually pull these.
0: So Audrey usually selects three songs that all came out in the same year. It's up to Jordan and I to figure out what year that is.

0: cheese. It's savory. It's bold. It's flavorful.
1: Our faves are back.
0: High five, girl.
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1: 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This guy was serving a life sentence in prison.
2: Yes.
1: But due to a technicality, he argued, let me out.
2: And I kind of agree with you. Mm-hmm. So Benjamin Schreiber in 1996 was sentenced to life without parole in Iowa for bludgeoning a man to death.
1: Okay. So he deserved to be in jail.
2: He deserved to be in jail. Uh-huh. Now, in the 2010s, in 2015, he developed septic poisoning due to kidney stones, had to go to the hospital. He died technically for a minute.
1: He was pronounced dead
2: for a full 60 seconds. Mm-hmm. Doctors brought him back. They got rid of the sepsis, and he still had to serve out his life sentence. 3 years later, he's talking to his people, his lawyers and everybody. He's like, hey, I technically died.
1: I did my life sentence.
2: Y'all should let me out. Now, it went to the Court of Appeals in Iowa, went back and forth for a while. A lot of people were litigating this. They ultimately were like, hey, bro, you did kill somebody,
1: right,
2: and they're not coming back.
1: Yeah.
2: So you got to stay.
1: I want to be clear, he should be in jail.
2: He should be in jail.
1: I'm not saying let him out. I would definitely argue this if I was him.
2: Yeah, no, so would I.
1: I mean,
2: so
1: he's the reason, like, when you're like, why do people get, like, triple life sentences? I'm like, that's why.
2: Exactly.
1: Like, you gotta die four more times, buddy. Start pulling out those cat lives.
2: Right.
1: Yeah, that's crazy that he thought that would work.
2: And you know what? If I were the judge, I'd be like, hold on, wait a second.
1: I think if it was a different, I don't know what other crime you'd be in jail for life for, but, like, if it wasn't such a violent murder.
2: If it wasn't such an obvious murder, like,
1: If it was like one of those like manslaughters and you got a crazy sentence.
2: Exactly.
1: Right. But like,
2: is open and shut.
1: They're like, you're going to get out and do it again.
2: Right. So,
1: okay, he's still in jail, I assume.
2: Yes. Yeah.
1: Died a second time. XYZ with Eric Zachary, the man who died briefly for 60 seconds, was pronounced dead. And then he claimed his life sentence in prison was over.
2: Yeah.
1: The judge was like, no, buddy. That's cute. XYZ with Eric Zachary, More About Nothing. 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
1: He's choosing Texas, I can tell. 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
1: Dumb of the day on XYZ with Eric Zachary. 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Earlier, Audrey, you were talking about Anne Hathaway's trying to hire a new role or cast a new role.
2: Yeah, she was hiring for a new role or casting for a new role or whatever, and she interviewed like a bunch of people, and she realized that almost every single one, if not every one of the thank yous that she received, were written by AI
1: or like used ChatGPT to write it. Yeah, that's a huge no-no.
2: Which, you know, I mean, I guess I can only imagine. I know that, like, as an actor, I have friends who are actors. You're constantly auditioning. You're maybe going to several.
1: What are they writing, though? Just like a cover letter or something? Or
2: just like, I mean,
1: usually
2: just like
1: it's a self-tape.
2: No, this is just for like their thank yous. Like, thank you for your time, or thank you for seeing me, whatever. And I'm sure that it's just like a mass thing sometimes, but it's not difficult to write something like that yourself. It takes 2 seconds.
1: It's getting worse now that they're incorporating AI suggestions into like mail and Outlook and stuff.
2: Yes.
1: Because then it's like obviously going to use the same thing for everybody.
2: Well, and it won't go away either, because I don't love AI, right? And so, yeah, everybody knows that. But in my email, when they suggest me AI stuff, I'm just like, go away. And it won't go away. Like, if you don't take that. It's like, you know how when you spell something wrong, it like red underlines it?
1: Did you mean duck? No, I never mean duck. Never.
2: No, okay.
1: Not once.
2: It does that with the, like, it does it like in green for like AI, and it won't go away unless you select their AI like interpretation of what you said.
1: Got
2: and I'm
1: it.
2: Like, I just want this to be in my words. I don't care if it's grammatically correct.
1: This started with dumb of the day of how people are submitting to Anne Hathaway.
2: Oh, sorry.
1: AI.
2: Yeah, did you have a dumb of the day?
1: I don't think we have time for it at this point.
2: Sorry.
1: Dumb of the day, all brought to you by O'Reilly Auto Parts. I'll give one to you too, Audrey. It's all brought to you by O'Reilly Auto Parts, your professional parts people.
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1: If you don't get picked to be nominated for an Emmy or to be considered for a nomination, you could just submit yourself. I didn't know that you could do this.
2: I also didn't know you could do this. Yeah. But Brittany Allen, who she guest starred in season two of The Pitt, she played a patient, and she was in 7 of the 15 episodes, so almost half of it.
1: Yeah.
2: But she contacted HBO to see if they would submit her, and they kind of had other people to prioritize.
1: Yeah.
2: So she was like, I'm going to submit myself.
1: Yeah, she's eligible. So, yeah. So, by all means.

0: she's done this before.
1: And it worked.
0: She did this in 2011 and she won an Emmy. So I think it's awesome. I think you should stand up for yourself. I think you should be proud of yourself.
1: I'm just going to start submitting myself to all of the award shows.
0: I admire the confidence. I think this is awesome.
1: I love it.

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1: We're talking about inherited friendships. So, like, people that you just became friends with because of the other people in your life.
2: Yeah.
1: This happens with larger families a ton. Like, you know, your cousins or your cousin's friends or families that spend time together or live near each other.
2: Yeah.
1: I have a very small family. I'm an only child.
2: Too.
1: You're not going to beat me.
2: I'm an only child. Definitely bigger than yours.
1: Yeah. But, like, because of that, I've always been very... This is usually part of my speeches whenever I get emotional, is that, like, I'm very proud as an only child that I'm really prized the friendship groups that I've curated.
2: Yeah.
1: And the people I've brought together.
2: Mm-hmm.
1: So what's funny is I don't think I've inherited a ton of friendships,
2: mm-hmm.
1: but I know people have inherited people through me. Like,
2: yeah.
1: Jordan just got married to Samantha.
2: Yeah.
1: Whether they wanted to admit it or not, they met because of me.
2: Yeah, absolutely.
1: Like, truly, the long short of it is Sam's, at the time, friend was someone that I was... seeing.
2: Yes.
1: And I went to go get my sunglasses back from her.
2: Yeah.
1: And so he met Sam because of that.
2: Yeah.
1: My other friend, Alexis and Trace, they met
2: True.
1: Because of me. Because Trace and I went to high school together. And then Alexis and Jordan went to high school together.
2: Well, wait, Alexis counts.
1: But I met Alexis through Jordan, and Trace wouldn't have met Alexis and Jordan. That wouldn't have happened if Jordan and I never became friends.
2: Yeah.
1: I'm the top of the pyramid here.
2: Okay, so in that situation, you also met Alexis through Jordan, so she is an inherited friend, I would say.
1: Yeah, she's probably the closest thing I have to an inherited friend.
2: Yeah.
1: But, like, yeah, I guess her. But everyone else met through me. They're
2: that's
1: getting married because of me.
2: Awesome,
1: They're
2: though.
1: Also getting married because of me.
2: Why are they get what? How did that? I mean, I know the story.
1: Yeah, we don't need to air that out. But
2: okay.
1: Yeah.
2: Oh,
1: yeah.
2: Just kidding. I forgot. I remember now. Hee
1: I spent so much of my life, like, watching shows like Friends and How I Met Your Mother and other sitcoms, going like, oh,
2: I will say,
1: I don't believe those friend groups are like that. And then, like, one day you wake up and you find yourself in one.
2: Yeah.
1: Typically in your 30s now. And I'm like, oh no, I'm in the middle.
2: Well,
1: of
2: I was going to say, I do think your friend group is
1: very sitcom.
2: Very sitcom-esque.
1: Because we're all idiots and we're all characters. But, like, we're all in entertainment too.
2: Yeah. I feel like my friend group is very like Sex in the City.
1: Sure.
2: But
1: every 24-year-old girl thinks that.
2: Well, I mean,
1: if you
2: I just
1: live
2: mean
1: in
2: terms
1: a city
2: of,
1: and you're
2: like,
1: single.
2: Look at the archetypes of my girls, Eric.
1: Sure.
2: Come on.
1: Your girls. XYZ.
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0: Doja Cat and SZA, Kiss Me More.
1: Dude, this is... I don't know. This is like that 2018 to 2024 window where like everything...
0: Oh, it's just a blur?
1: Yeah, I mean... I don't like that everyone's talking about COVID again because of the cruise ship with the Honda virus. Or whatever it's called.
0: And but these songs are in that kind of realm.
1: Yeah, so it's reminding me of that. Audrey, do you know what year?
0: Okay.
2: I'm thinking 2021.
1: 2021? That's a pretty good guess.
2: I think my guess is locking it in? Yeah, I'll lock that
1: in. I'm going to say 2020. Oh, all right. It has to be after 2022.
0: Final all right. Answer. We got 2021 and 2022. Yep. Audrey's a one take wonder right now. It's 2021.
2: Yo!
0: Audrey, let's go.
2: Did you just
1: throw your sweater off? Oh, was that already on your sweater?
2: It's a bolero, so it doesn't have a lot of structural integrity.
1: Oh, what?
2: I win.
1: Hang on. What did you just say you're wearing?
2: It's a bolero.
1: Bolero?
2: Yeah.
1: Like a bolo tie?
2: No, a bolero.
0: No, a bolero. Not a
2: it's like a specific style of sweater typically worn in, like, I don't know, like ballets frequently.
0: Audrey, don't let him take you away from your win. You just won.
2: I won.
1: What are you, a four-year-old?
2: And
1: we got it.
2: I didn't even know the first song.
1: All right.
2: I never win.
1: Audrey, you never win because you never play. Audrey playing XYZ Throwback and taking it today. 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
2: Imagine jetting off to Jamaica.
1: Say it.
2: Jamaica.
1: Yeah, Audrey. Yeah. Jamaica. It's beaches, it's mountains, lively, yet laid back. It's luxurious and adventurous, and it's a vibe. It's a vacation.
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1: All right, that's it for us today on XYZ with Eric Zachary, wrapping up your almost Friday, heading into the weekend. Don't forget, if you haven't done so already or marked it in your calendar, Sunday's Father's Day.
2: Yeah.
1: So if you're not living near your father, quick little Amazon purchase can fix that.
2: Mm-hmm.
1: Maybe a card. And also just like, I'm not a dad, but I'm in my 30s now, so I feel like I can speak for a lot of men in their 30s and 40s finally. We don't all love grilling stuff.
2: Yeah.
1: Like, can we get rid of the trope that, like, dad only wants a tie or a grill master or, like, I don't know.
2: Oh, my dad, I know that he likes the grill. You know what my dad does?
1: Yeah, but you're from Minnesota. That is so, like, I'm just saying, like, if and when I ever become a father, I don't want, like, what Father's Day is. I don't golf.
2: I'll tell you what is a good Father's Day gift. We get these for my grandpa all the time. He loves them. They're the little, like, aluminum puzzles that you can get.
1: Oh, those are cool.
2: That pop out they build that you can
1: use,
2: make,
1: like tweezers
2: cars
1: to make them. Yeah.
2: Yeah, and you can make, like, planes, and you can make, like, trains.
1: I hated how you said planes and trains because you're trying to get my attention.
2: No, but
1: I know what you're talking about.
2: My grandfather loves them. They're a great gift. They're fun to do.
1: Hey, stop assuming that just because men are older, they don't like Legos. Like, just a good old-fashioned Lego set.
2: Or, like a cool Lego set. Legos are fun. They're, everybody loves Legos. I love Legos.
1: It's 2026, and I think we need to stop gender norms, and not every man loves golf or sports or grilling.
2: Yeah.
1: And by every man, I mean me. And I'm not even a dad. But just, like, hey, maybe something, like, if you know your father, get him something he likes.
2: Yeah,
1: not
2: absolutely.
1: Something CVS tells you he likes.
2: Yeah.
1: All right? That's my soapbox for the day. We'll see you on your Friday. It's XYZ with Eric Zachary. Audrey, say bye.
2: Goodbye.
1: See ya.
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1: There was a list that came out recently that had the top 10 countries with the most handsome men.
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She'll be all right. 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
11: 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She mentioned she has a song called Is It Cheating If My Husband's Watching? 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
2: 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Hopefully this makes the woman that wrote Kelly a love letter feel good. My husband said, wow, that's crazy, when I told him I was pregnant. And mind you, we were actually trying.
4: Wow, that's crazy. Wow, that's
2: there
4: crazy.
2: You go. Feel good Friday.
4: Really incorporate that into my vocabulary.
2: That's crazy. All right, let's go around the room here. Why are you feeling good, Big Al Mac? What's going on in your life?
4: I'm trying to feel good, J.C. Chavez. But right now, the two most important things in my life are driving me crazy because they ain't working. Trying to be positive. I know this is Feel Good Friday.
5: Pick something good.
4: No, I can't, Kelly.
15: He's got to tell us about the
5: You're taking a pass on Feel Good Friday?
4: Yeah.
2: What?
4: Because.
16: Wow, I didn't know that was an option.
4: Yes. It is. I'm sorry.
15: I'll do extra.
2: It is not an option.
4: I'm a very positive person.
16: Wow.
4: But the two most important things in my life are not working properly, and I'm really pissed off about it.
2: Oh, your grill?
5: Maybe we should do pissed off.
4: That's the little change.
2: No, we're not Kelly.
4: Do you want to change it?
2: No, and I know you just had a call that made you want to do that too, but no.
5: No, okay.
4: Ranty.

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1: Scattered clouds for the South Plains today. Temperatures a little below normal, 84 degrees in our city. Southeast winds 10 to 15. Tomorrow, heating up into the 90s. First Alert meteorologist John Robinson.
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I'm a demon lord. 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
17: We are live from the Ancira Auto Group, broadcasting live in San Antonio. We gave away a vehicle yesterday. A winner just showed up.
18: Yeah, he did.
17: I'm not going to say his name yet because we don't want to spoil. No spoilers. Well,
18: the other ones were women, weren't they?
17: Yeah.
19: Spoiler.
18: Okay, everyone forget that.
17: Yeah.
18: Everyone forget that.
17: Anyway. We also give a little extra show on the Twitch chat, apparently, so that's fun.
18: They got to hear
17: our little conversation during the break.
19: They heard Audrey's breakfast dilemma.
17: Yeah, there was a breakfast drama. Russ is a vendetta versus Audrey.
18: He really does.
20: It seems like it.
19: Well, Audrey's a picky eater.
18: I'm not picky. If I had the choice, I would want to be able to eat whatever I want.
17: Here's the thing, Kid Nation. Audrey hates cheese, hates dairy farms.
19: It's a choice to be lactose intolerant.
20: Yeah, there was a cow that she didn't like when she was a kid.
19: And now she's not eating dairy.
20: It was a heifer.
17: Yeah. They say you see a cow every day, and Audrey never sees a cow she doesn't like.
20: Right. Exactly.
17: Yeah, so.
18: And then Al ate it.
17: Al ate Audrey's breakfast.
21: I just ate what I was given.
17: That's and he true. Was complaining the whole time. He's like, there's no cheese in my thing. This sucks. And it was Audrey's. So that's what happened.
19: I don't blame Al.
21: Thank you.
18: That's
21: You're
18: the
21: welcome.
18: Amazing content that Twitch got to hear. Us talking about breakfast.
21: It was so riveting, we said it twice.
17: It feels like, because we want to fill in the rest of our audience. It feels like when you forget to hang up the phone and your friend stays listening to your conversation. And then you go, did I say something bad?
21: Oh, you remember when we used to have three-way calls?
17: Oh, yeah.
21: And you'd conference. Well, I guess we still do.

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14: And we are live from the Ansira Auto Group this morning because we crowned a winner for our Kids Kids Car Contest 2026. We've done this, four times now? And the Ansira Auto Group has been kind enough to hook us up with a bunch of vehicles, and then our winner gets to choose one. And the cool thing about this is that every bit of this money is given back to our charity. It goes back to Kids Kids.
15: Yeah, $25 raffle ticket.
14: Yeah, I mean, $25 could win you a car. That's a why not? And you're helping out a great cause. And out of all the people that entered, we selected three finalists. By the way, we will talk to April Ansira a little bit later on in the show, but she's traveling with the U.S. men's soccer team right now.
16: Casual. That's so cool.
14: No, she's. I think she's attending a game. So,
15: she is. She's in Seattle.
14: She's out of town. Yeah. She's so in Seattle. We missed her, but we will talk to her on the phone here shortly and get all the details. But our finalists were Connie Tidwell, Corey Sharkey, and Megan Luzito. Those were our three finalists. And we decided to go with the same game we played last year, which was a dice game.
15: Shout out.
14: You get three rolls with the dice, and whoever has the most points after three rolls wins. And we'll be honest here, it was not a good start for our boy Corey. Our boy Corey rolled like a three or something. And we're like,
15: huge oversized dice.
14: Al and I were like, Corey, just get off the stage, dog. It's not looking good.
15: Yeah,
14: like,
15: not looking good, brother.
14: Because then the ladies came in and they rolled like a five and a six.
16: Fire.
14: They were on fire. And then after two rounds, Corey did make a little bit of a comeback. Corey had eight. I believe Connie had nine and then Megan had 10. And this is what went down.
17: The best roll for last. Six. You got a
18: what
17: six.
18: What were you thinking when you made that roll?
19: I'm thinking I want that car.
18: Okay. What car are we playing for?
19: Telluride.
18: Telluride.
16: That's a good one.
14: Connie is next.
20: Okay,
16: good luck,
20: Connie.
14: What's Corey's score right now? 14.
20: One.
14: Connie has rolled a one.
20: So, Connie, thank you very much.
14: Eliminating her at 10.
16: Aww.
14: All right.
20: Thank you, Connie.
16: So what's the score?
20: Hang on, Megan.
14: Listen, Megan, you need a 5 to win, a 6 to demolish Corey.
20: 4 is a tie.
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14: Okay.
18: What car are we playing for?
21: The Telluride.
18: Oh!
16: That's the car of the day.
20: Yep.
14: Megan, take that spin.
20: It's a three.
18: Sharky.
14: Just won a car.
16: Look at that. Aww. Look at the love.
14: That's
16: so
14: good sportsmanship.
16: Nice. That's so nice. He came from behind.
14: Yeah. Wow, Corey.
16: Came from behind.
18: Oh, you won a car.
20: Yeah.
18: You won a car.
14: Corey, what does winning a car mean to you right now in your life, bro?
19: It means a lot. My daughter's 16, so she's going to be driving soon, so that's a second car for me.
14: And Corey, officially, which car are you going to select?
16: Officially?
19: I think I'm going Kia Telluride.
16: Kia Telluride!
20: Good choice.
14: Congratulations, Corey.
16: That's amazing.
14: And
16: thank you to Answer Art Group for making this possible.
14: Shout out to the table over there having fun. And everybody that came out, thank you so much for listening to our show.
20: Thank
14: you bought raffle tickets, thank you.
17: all the money's going back to our kids' kids. We have some
1: Speaking
17: of our kids'
1: of,
17: kids
1: yeah,
17: here.
1: Let's give it up for our kids' kids that are here, y'all.
18: Yes.
17: You guys helped us raise a lot of money. Hopefully we do it again next year.
16: $127,000 from this raffle.
1: Thank you to everybody that bought tickets. Yes.
17: And hopefully we do it again next year. But joining us on the show right now is the man, the myth, yes. the Sharky, Corey.
2: The Sharky.
22: Good morning.
17: The shark.
16: Yay.
17: Just snuck up from behind and devoured them. Corey, how are you feeling this morning? You've had a night of sleep, or did you even sleep?
22: I actually got some sleep last night. I didn't sleep the night before.
18: Did you sleep in the car?
22: I wish. Yeah.
17: We were talking to Megan because I saw Megan was up there with you after you won, and you guys were talking, and she said, man, Corey just told me that he didn't sleep the night before. You didn't sleep the night? Why?
22: Just anxiety.
17: Really?
22: Yeah.
18: And the excitement, too. You're
22: just
18: about
22: excitement.
18: To go play for a car.
22: Absolutely.
23: Yeah. And you were, right after you won yesterday, you were in such disbelief because you were like, I just made a small donation, yeah. and now I have a car. Yeah, so just, thank you for your donation to Kids Kids.
22: Absolutely.
23: Absolutely.
24: And your daughter's 16?
22: 16.
24: So does she have a driver's license?
22: Not yet.
24: Okay.
17: Okay.
22: So. She's still scared to drive, but she's...
24: okay.
25: Right. Does she get the new car, or do you get the new car?
22: I think I get the new car.
17: Oh, come on.
24: Absolutely.
25: Seriously?
24: Absolutely, yeah. You get the new car.
17: Are you like a lucky dude, Corey? Do you win stuff all the
22: no,
17: time?
22: No, never.
17: You've never won anything?
22: No.
17: This is the first thing in its yep. car? Oh, that's pretty yes, cool. Sir.
18: There were so many options, too. There was, like, two trucks.
17: Yeah, we had
18: Jeep.
17: A Jeep Wrangler. We had a Keystone Bullet Crossfire, which is the RV, which was pretty... It was just sitting pretty right cool there for too. Everybody to see. Mm-hmm. The Kia Telluride, which was a popular one last mm-hmm. night, because, yeah, that it was what, sleek looking.
18: What made you choose the Telluride?
22: I mean, the car is sleek.
24: Yeah, it is.
18: It is roomy as well, it too, is. So you can carry the whole family in there.
22: Yes, sir.
23: And it has that new car smell.
25: Uh-huh. Oh, so
22: that's
25: new
22: the
25: car
22: best
25: smell.
22: Part.
17: Yeah. But honestly, all the cars looked beautiful. I mean, the trucks, the Silverado was beautiful, and so was the GMC Canyon AT4 four-wheel drive. They were all, I mean, you couldn't go wrong with
22: right,
17: whatever
22: sir.
17: You picked, but Corey went with the Telluride.
24: Where you live, Corey?
22: Oklahoma City.
24: OKC. Oh, sorry about the thunder, though.
22: Yeah.
24: Sorry about the thunder. Yeah.
22: Yeah. Next year.
17: Yeah.
23: Next year.
17: Are you taking a road trip back with your car? Or what are we doing?
22: I'm hoping so.
17: Yeah. So Corey won himself a car. And I know what everybody's thinking. What about Megan? And what about Connie? Well, Connie's here.
24: Yeah. Connie's
18: hey,
24: right here.
18: Hey, Connie.
23: Was Megan not here? I thought I saw her.
17: Megan was at the bar last night.
26: Oh, no. I guess Johnny I saw somebody that looked like
24: her. Johnny her sorrows.
26: She was so sweet. She was so happy for you winning.
24: She really was.
26: She was like so happy.
18: She said you were
26: she
18: crying.
26: Was hugging his neck and crying. She was crying.
17: Hi,
26: it
17: Connie.
26: It was so beautiful.
17: You were also very gracious yesterday, and you and Megan are not going to go home empty-handed because both of you are going to each get $2,000.
24: Whoa.
23: Yes.
17: And you got a little swag nice. Bag, too. I believe you're getting our very limited edition 35th anniversary Kids Kids sweatshirts.
26: Oh.
17: Yes.
24: Great.
17: So, you know what I'm saying? That's pretty cool. What are you going to do with your $2,000?
23: That just put it in savings.
24: Nice.
17: Buy yourself some nice old Connie.
23: Get a Lego car.
26: I'm always curious. How many raffle tickets did you buy?
27: I bought $50 worth this year.
26: So okay. That's
27: previous two, years two. I bought 100. Previous years.
26: Wow. That's great, but look at
23: and look what you got. Like that's incredible.
27: Yeah.
17: Corey, what about you? How many did you buy?
22: Just four tickets.
17: $100. Just four. That's a lot, bro. Thank
26: that's
17: you.
26: That's what we say. For
23: $25,
26: you can win a car.
24: It just
26: takes one.
23: That's amazing.
17: So listen, that's the cheat sheet right there. We got two of our contestants. One bought two. One bought four. We don't know what Megan bought, but
24: she bought a round of drinks last night.
23: Yeah, she was so happy.
24: Give it up for Megan. Everybody.
17: I was hanging out. Yeah. And thank you to the Ancira Auto Group. So awesome. You guys were awesome contestants. Not one fit was thrown yesterday because when a car's on the line, you expect people to be like, oh, I don't like this.
26: Yeah. I need to roll again.
17: That's not fair.
23: And you got to see some of our previous year's Kids Kids, so you got to see where your money's going, which is awesome.
18: Does it feel real yet or no?
22: Not yet. Maybe when I'm driving off with it.
18: Yeah.
23: Yeah.
18: Into the sunset.
22: Right.
23: Yeah.
17: Now, Corey, you weren't able to sleep the night before the contest. Connie, were you able to sleep the night before?
27: Not really.
17: Oh, so we're causing people not to sleep.
23: It's like Christmas.
18: There's a lot of excitement. You're going to come hang out with the show. You're going to go to San Antonio and hang out with us. So, yeah, I could see all that.
22: I was excited either way, walking away with, without a car or anything. I was excited to meet everybody. And
26: that's so great.
22: Be part of it.
17: We're really happy to meet you guys. Thank you guys for making the trip out here and not making us throw the die because I had to do that last year for contestant, and that made me feel bad. Also, thank you to the Ancira Auto Group, Southwest Airlines for getting us out here, Hotel Valencia Riverwalk. And we did have a magician there yesterday. His name is Richard Blake.
25: Loved him.
17: Just crushing it.
24: I mean, Very good.
17: Yeah, and he had, like, his picture fall down and break, and the magic still worked.
26: We're like, is that part of the trick? I don't know.
23: You never know with a magician.
25: I thought it was part of the bit.
2: No. I signed a dollar bill, put my name on it, and he had this little glass enclosure with another dollar already in it, closed up. And at the end of the trick, the dollar I signed somehow was inside that little glass enclosure.
4: Magic. Yeah. It's magic. What, just like magic.
5: How? Magic.
4: Just like magic.
6: No question. Just live it. You know what I'm saying? But congratulations, Corey.
7: Thank you so much.
6: Thank you, Connie. And wherever you are, Megan.
4: Thank you.
6: After partying with Big Al Mack yesterday at the bar.
2: Right.
6: Because I left you guys, and you guys were still going strong. Now, Kelly Raspberry, what you got coming up in that entertainment report?
5: Well, Jelly Roll decided to address all the internet lies from stage last night about his divorce from Bunny, and she has something to say, too. Plus, is Taylor Swift having her bachelorette this weekend? We'll get into all of that and more in today's entertainment report.
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1: It's looking toasty for Father's Day with temperatures at or above 100 degrees. It's also the first day of summer. Look for daytime highs to be in the 80s today, 90s tomorrow. KLL meteorologist John Robinson.
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3: So we've had this conversation on this show. 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
18: Yeah. 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
4: Well, JC's having a watching party. 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
4: 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Yeah, Kinsey said, we're having a watching party at the house today because the United States is taking on Australia. They're playing the game in Seattle.
17: Down under.
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1: Good morning. We're looking like temperatures will be about the same as they were yesterday. Mid-80s as we see scattered clouds in the afternoon. East-southeast winds 10 to 15. KCBD First Alert. Meteorologist John Robinson.
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15: 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That's the game we've been playing all morning long. It's kind of like apples to apples. A question is asked. There's a blank there. And our jobs were

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1: Scattered clouds for the South Plains today. Temperatures a little below normal, 84 degrees in our city. Southeast winds 10 to 15. Tomorrow, heating up into the 90s. First Alert meteorologist John Robinson.
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16: Good morning, friends. Now, this is not the big movie that JC was talking about. It is a movie in theaters about somebody who got real old, and that person is Robin Hood in the death of Robin Hood, and that is played by Mr. Hugh Jackman.
15: Oh, no, he dies.
17: Again? Can he not live through one movie?
15: First Wolverine, now this.
16: No.
17: That sheep detective thing.
16: Exactly.
15: He stayed dying
16: in
15: movies.
16: That's true. Hugh Jackman is so beautiful, and yet we've been cursed to watch him perish over and over in film. That's a great point.
15: Wow.
18: This is like a montage of all the times his character's died.
16: So in Death of Robin Hood, do y'all remember that movie that came out a long time ago, Logan, where it was like he's playing Wolverine, but like an old version,
17: yes,
16: and he's taking care of Professor Xavier.
17: Yes.
16: Yeah. So basically that movie, but make it Robin Hood. That's what this is.
19: Okay.
15: There's a lot of blood and stuff.
17: I'm not getting a feel for whether you like it or not.
16: I don't actually know if I liked it myself. It's a very dark film. Spiritually, and it is a very violent film. And he is playing a version of Robin Hood who walks through Sherwood Forest and surrounding areas listening to people tell tales of the great Robin Hood, who would rob from the rich and give to the poor. And he would know that those are just stories, that the real Robin Hood, he knows, because he is him, is really a bad person. Oh. He says that he thinks he doesn't deserve any kind of, you know, any kind of joy or any kind of, you know, revelry from people. And this one is a very different version of the Robin Hood story. We definitely haven't heard this before, so that made it interesting. It is dark. It is violent. It's a very quiet movie. I didn't come out loving this, but I do appreciate that it's different than what we've seen before. And it is an A24 movie that is, you know, always pushing the boundaries of what's acceptable. So if you feel like a violent take on the Robin Hood tale towards his end of life, then check it out, because it also stars the great Jodie Comer from Killing Eve.
17: Uh-huh. I like her. But you lost me at dark spiritually. I'm trying to protect my spirit from darkness now.
16: That's good. You know what? I hear that. And this would not be your film.
17: Yeah.
16: So a movie, Kelly, that you might be more interested in is the big one JC was talking about. And that is, everybody hold up one hand in the air. It's Toy Story, and it's this many.
18: Yay! Five.
15: I'm an idiot. I was holding one finger up in the air.
17: You said hand.
15: Yeah, my bad.
16: Yeah, Toy Story 1, believe it or not, was 31 years ago.
18: Woof.
16: And they are still making these films, and I have great news for everyone. It's good!
18: Yay!
19: Even better news, yeah.
18: Did you cry?
16: I did get misty very much. And I'll tell you that I thought that 4 was okay. I didn't mind it. It's a Toy Story movie, so you know that it's at least competent. But it didn't merely make me feel emotional. And so I didn't really remember it very much.
15: Same.
16: And yeah, and so it was fine. But 5 is a return to form for Pixar. And it opens with a very interesting image. And it's a desert island. And all of a sudden you realize that 50 Buzz Lightyears have washed onto the shore. And so the movie has a brilliant way of explaining how it happened and what ends up happening to them, which is just the genius of Pixar. And in between, what you need to know is that this is really Sheriff Jesse's story.
12: Mm-hmm. Okay. You go, girl.
16: Exactly. And so basically, we know in the past that Jesse's had a lot of pain when she stopped getting played with by her human and by her little girl. And so she sort of carried that with her. And now she's doing a lot of healing when she's hanging out with Bonnie. But she and all the other toys notice that kids are having a really hard time playing with their toys because they all have screens. So this movie is really about how technology has changed childhood. So the toys have to figure out what to do because they are at risk of being abandoned and this time not picked up again. It's similar to what all the other storylines of the movies have been. It's just sort of with a very modern twist. It is very poignant. I think you're going to think about yourself. You're also going to think about your children, and your kids watching it are definitely going to recognize, like, yeah, like, what toys?
19: Deep. So, this is going to be the first time that me and Charlie have cried together. I'm assuming. God.
15: Nah, you guys cried before.
19: I mean, she's cried a lot.
15: Yeah.
12: I've
19: gone to my room and cried too.
15: but just not together in the same spot. I got you.
16: One thing I'll say about Toy Story is that I do think that they're going more for tugging at your heartstrings than they are laughs. Mm. So the movies have become like not nearly as funny as they used to be, but it's still fine. It's still very moving, and you still get to see all the same characters that you love. Plus, Conan O'Brien is playing a machine called Smarty Pants that is absolutely hilarious. It's a total home run. So Toy Story 5, very good. Going to make a ton of money. Love that all these people are in the theaters, including Kelly seeing Disclosure Day last weekend.
17: Girl.
15: Yikes.
16: Oh, I'm sorry.
17: Gray and I had some, you know, DM and going back and forth on that one. Yeah.
15: Had to let her know you agreed with her.
17: Well, the longer I stay away from it, the more I hate it.
15: I know.
17: Yeah.
12: What a bummer.
16: Do you know what I realized? I think that I think I told you this, Kelly. If you just watch Disclosure Day as a fun action film and you don't expect anything more, then it's pretty fun. But if you're expecting a very deep message that's going to teach you something about yourself and humanity, try again.
17: And so many questions. It's like, ugh.
16: Ugh. Yeah. So, you know, there is one last movie. It's a smaller film that is very thought-provoking, and it's called Leviticus.
17: I haven't heard about this at all.
16: So this is a neon film, which means, again, it's like A24. It's kind of pushing the boundaries. And it is about a young man in Australia. And he and his mom just moved to this very small town. And they are very religious. Both the town is really the religious group. And this young man has some feelings for a boy in his grade.
20: Period. Happy Pride Month.
16: Yay, happy Pride. So things seem to be going great, except that the religious families in this town notice that when their children are having these feelings, they would like to bless them and make them not have these feelings anymore. And so they do a cleansing, and they just think that it's a ritual and it's a cleansing and it's no problem. That is not the case. In fact, what they are doing is calling on a very violent entity, and it follows the child that has had the ritual performed on them.
12: I hate when you accidentally summon a demon.
20: And it looks like the guy in this movie was in Talk to Me.
16: He was, yeah. Exactly. Okay. And in another thought-provoking horror film, because the violent entity shows up to that child as the person that they love the most.
17: Oh.
19: Oh, man.
15: No. So you can see...
16: So you could see how this goes south very, very quickly. This is an incredibly thought-provoking movie and very sad. It is very frightening. It definitely has vibes of It Follows. It definitely has whispers of Talk to Me, and it will really make you think about our world and about what it is like to feel unsafe because of who you are.
0: So it's going to make me want to try gay conversion therapy is what you're saying.
16: You're like, sign me up for that ritual, baby. You're like, I don't know. Some old man stands in front of me and he lights a match and then boom, there goes. My life is easy all of a sudden.
18: Boom. Just a Tuesday.
16: So Leviticus is one that I've been waiting for, and I think that it is definitely worth watching.
0: I've seen lots of great reviews on TikTok about it. They said it was really scary.
16: I think that what made it that much more frightening for me is how realistic it is. Mm. It's not really a lot of jump scares, and it's not a lot of gory violence. It just really made me think about how crazy this world feels, and how it sort of sometimes you just really feel unprotected. Like you have to be suspicious of everything now. It's so exhausting.
19: That's the truth. Yeah.
18: Yeah.
16: And so it hit very close to home, and it's a really interesting movie.
15: All right, so it looks like it's a good weekend for theaters. Go check out Toy Story 5. Going to be definitely the biggest movie of.
19: Oh yeah.
15: Probably the summer. And Death of Robin Hood, Gray's like, on that bad boy. But I'm interested in Leviticus for sure.
0: Me too.
15: Well, Gray, you get out there and be careful.
17: Yeah.
18: Stay vigilant out
19: there.
18: Stay
19: vigilant.
17: We need you back next week.
15: You know what I'm saying? Like,
16: that's right. I'm going to have my head on a swivel, my babies.
15: Have a wonderful weekend, Gray. We'll catch up with you next week.
16: All right, everybody. Love you.
15: Love you. Bye.
17: Bye.
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19: We are live from the Ancira Auto Group, broadcasting live in San Antonio. We gave away a vehicle yesterday. A winner just showed up.
20: Yeah, he did.
19: I'm not going to say his name yet because we don't want to spoil. No spoilers.
20: Well, the other ones were women, weren't they?
19: Yeah.
21: Spoiler.
20: Okay, everyone forget that.
19: Yeah.
20: Forget that.
19: Anyway. We also give a little extra show on the Twitch chat, apparently, so that's fun.
20: They
19: got
20: like
19: to hear our little conversation during the break.
22: They heard Audrey's breakfast dilemma.
19: Yeah, there was a breakfast drama. Russ is a vendetta versus Audrey.
20: He really does.
23: It seems like it.
22: Well, Audrey's a picky eater.
20: Not picky. If I had the choice, I would want to be able to eat whatever I want.
19: Here's the thing, Kid Nation. Audrey hates cheese, hates dairy farms.
22: It's a choice. It's a choice.
20: Yeah, it's a choice.
22: Lactose intolerant.
20: Yeah, there was a cow that she didn't like when she was a kid. And
19: right.
22: And now she's not eating dairy.
20: It was a heifer.
19: Yeah. Like, you know, they say you see a cow every day, and Audrey never sees a cow she doesn't like.
20: Right. Exactly.
19: Yeah, so.
20: And then Al ate it.
19: Al ate Audrey's breakfast.
21: I just ate what I was given.
19: That's and he true. Was complaining the whole time. He's like, there's no cheese in my thing. This sucks. And it was Audrey's. So that's what happened.
22: I don't blame Al.
21: Thank you.
20: That's
21: You're
20: the
21: welcome.
20: Amazing content that Twitch got to hear. Us talking about breakfast.
21: It was so riveting, we said it twice.
19: It feels like, because we want to fill in the rest of our audience. It feels like when you forget to hang up the phone and your friend stays listening to your conversation. And then you go, did I say something bad?
21: Or you remember when we used to have three-way calls?
19: Oh, yeah.
21: And you'd conference, well, I guess we still do, but you conference somebody in and you think you've hung them up, but you haven't. And you start talking about that person.
20: That happened recently one time, not a three-way call, but Justin was over at my house, and I haven't even told him this, but when he left, he accidentally left me a 7-minute voicemail.
19: Oh. What was he doing?
20: And I was like, I hope he didn't leave my house saying how much oh my God, I hate Anna so much. Like, let's get out of here.
22: Good, you didn't hear that.
19: Did he make any noises?
20: No, he was with one of his friends and they were planning on what bar they were going to go to next.
19: Oh, okay.
20: Shocking.
19: So there was nothing juicy in that conversation.
20: No.
21: Kirk and I did it. We were talking to this buddy named Cornell. And after we hung up with Cornell, we didn't hang up with Cornell. Cornell was still there, but we started talking about Cornell and what he was doing that we didn't really appreciate. And Cornell was listening.
20: Poor Cornell.
21: And so about 2 or 3 minutes after we started talking about Cornell very badly, we're in high school, right? Cornell said, "Hey, y'all, I'm still here."
19: Bro.
21: And so now to this day, if we're ever saying anything and we think we shouldn't say something because somebody might be listening, Kirk and I will say, Cornell. We even shorten it. Nail, brother.
19: We also had it. I'm not going to say her name, but she was like my best friend, and like female best friend in high school. And she liked this guy that I was really good friends with named Andy. And she's like, "Hey, can you call Andy with me on the three-way and ask him how he feels about me?
20: No.
19: And I was like, "I don't know if you want me to do that." And because you might not like what you hear. And she goes, "No, I can handle it." And so we did. Yeah. And I patched it in. And I said, "Hey, man, how do you feel about so-and-so? And he goes, "She's really nice, but not a big fan of her face."
20: Uh-oh.
19: Just like that.
20: How'd she handle it?
19: Not good, Kelly.
21: Butterface?
19: She gave me, I thought she's a pretty girl, but not his type. And all we heard was, and the hang up. And he goes, "What was that?" And I was like, "My mom." She did not handle it well.
20: Oh,
19: and
20: then that's so
19: she
20: bad.
19: Was, yeah, so that
21: So yeah.
19: Don't ask to hear things you might not like.
1: Did she fix her face?
19: Her face was fine.
1: she get like a nose job.
19: I can't go off on him because we.
20: Did he fix his personality?
1: It wasn't his fault.
19: he tried to fix his personality.
21: So in other words, Russ, don't do that anymore.
19: Right.
21: Yes.
19: And real quick, Kraft is leaning into international soccer fans' obsession with ranch dressing, and they announced plans to debut a limited edition Kraft TSA compliant ranch kit. That way, all our friends could leave the USA with their ranch dressing.
20: Nice. Wouldn't that just be little packets of dressing? Yeah.
19: It's a travel kit.
21: Yeah, it's exactly what it is.
19: They're trying to travel with the big bottles, Kelly.
21: Can't do that.
19: TSA saying, hey, please stop.
21: And Kraft said, hey, hold my beer. Hold my ranch.
20: Mm. I kind of love that storyline, though.
19: Yeah, I know. So if you're low on ranch, just stop by the airport. They got plenty for you.
1: Love it. It's got pizza, wings, mozzarella sticks.
2: Are they, like, buying out the stores? I haven't been to the supermarket.
19: They're not. They're just trying to travel with it.
2: Okay, so we still got some. It's not like we got
19: them. Oh, yeah, we're not low on
21: it. It's not a shortage.
2: It's not like a toilet paper situation.
21: They just can't take it on the airplane. Okay. You can put it in your check bag, I guess.
1: It is a liquid.
19: They're trying to travel with it to the other cities they're going to or back home, and TSA is just taking it away
21: from
19: 3 ounces.
1: You know? Is there an odd thing that you put ranch on?
19: Pineapple. Oh,
4: it's not odd to you, right?
2: Right.
19: Yeah.
1: Pineapple. That's a does that make me crazy question.
19: Right. Interesting food blending right there. Let's get New Music Friday going here, though. We got some new music to hook you up with. Maybe you're having a little pool party this weekend. Tyla released a new track, and it's titled, Is It Love?

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1: 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Coming from the
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Taylor Swift's original song for the new Toy Story movie, I Knew It, I Knew You, on Mix 100.3. It's definitely out now, but when it was still a secret, only a small group of people connected to the film knew that she was involved. So they actually produced a decoy version of the film without her song, so they would have something to show the Disney Pixar people. Snaky. Toy Story 5 opens this weekend. I'm definitely going to check it out.

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I'm Jerry Cruz. Celebrations in the LBK began yesterday, and they go all the way through Sunday. The theme is Rise Up Weekend, the reunion. 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
1: 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There's a tornado. We pull into a gas station and the power's out. And all of a sudden my date is like, I've got to go to the bathroom.
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So you could still use our road trip in summer. Win a road trip to Six Flags or to see Olivia Dean live in Austin. One night's hotel stay and a $200 gas card. There you go. All you have to do is scan the QR code at any United Express to get in to win, and you could be seeing this lady live, Olivia Dean. I could

same. Happy Juneteenth, Mix 100.3. I'm Jerry Cruz. Have fun out there today, but don't speed to any of those celebrations because check this out. A driver in Arizona was recently pulled over for going 108 in a 65. Her excuse was that she was rushing home to watch Love Island. I would never do that. I don't speed anymore. I learned my lesson that one time I got 2 speeding tickets in 1 week.

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It's Mix 100.3's Road Trip in Summer. 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

0: 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Well, what is Zara Larsson's song Midnight Sun about? Let's ask Zara.
1: A Swedish summer's night. 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

Harry Styles on Mix 100.3, and he's making headlines with a surprise show he did at London's Meltdown Festival earlier this week, performing with a full orchestra and closing with an emotional cover of Simon and Garfunkel's Bridge Over Troubled Water. People are calling it one of the greatest performances of his solo career. Good on Harry. Every

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It's Mix 100.3's Road Tripping Summer. 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

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I'm out for the day. Have a great weekend, and happy Father's Day.

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it's Kanaya here with you this afternoon. 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Hopefully you're having a great one. 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

knew it. Taylor Swift's new song for the movie Toy Story 5. That's out in theaters now. My husband and I are going to go see it later. 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
13: Wow. 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

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Damon on Mix 100.3 on this Friday as a federal holiday. That means federal, state, local government offices, as well as the post office and banks, closed today. 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

I'm loving the break from the heat we've had the past few days. Mix 100.3, you remember how hot it was on Wednesday? Well, we've got another very hot day ahead. They say on Father's Day,

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Mix 100.3, they just beat Australia in the World Cup. That final 2-0. With that win, they clinch a spot in the knockout round. Their next game is against Turkey. 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

today. We're barely at 80 in Lubbock, Mix 100.3, but down along the coastline, they're dealing with a lot of humidity, a lot of rain's falling down there, and heat index values up to 114 today. Oof.

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Tomorrow, it's Mix 100.3, and that parade starts at 10 down Broadway. Freedom Fest all day long down in McKenzie Park, including the ice cream eating contest. Yes, sign me up.

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Leave. 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
1: But he was telling me about his American adventures, and he was like, I went to a bar, and these gentlemen had me try a pickleback.
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giving away road trips all summer. You and your best friend could be on your way to Austin to see Olivia Dean, including the $200 gas card, the hotel, the concert tickets from Mix 100.3's Road Trip in Summer. 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
1: 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And
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